saddest thing. All I need is a gin. 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I can hear the traffic

watching. Nobody's listening. 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
1: I think it's time for a bit of Cigar Box Boogie.

They call me Dr. Jones, known as the Night Tripper. 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I'm the last of the best, they call me the Greasy Man. Got many clients, come from miles around, running down my prescription. 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

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If you work too hard and you need a little rest, try my Easy Life Rub or put some of my Boss Fix Jam in your breakfast.

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Left a little black cat on.